0: Fréquence 3.
1: La playlist Club Mix.
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Called your bluff, better cite the source. 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
0: 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Fréquence 3. You played it cool
2: and I played it dumb. 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
2: 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Knows just how to move, seduce.

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